And that one comes out of Lubbock, Texas, 70 years ago, 1956 that was. Buddy Holly and the Crickets, That'll Be the Day. Next up, the Ronettes, Be My Baby, followed by Jackie Brenston and his Delta Cats with Rocket 88. It's 25-1 to CHR.

Church people say they are in

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And that's when you got some. Yeah. Now let's go one time.

You're listening to the Rock and Pop Show, and we were just listening to Los Lobos with La Bomba. We also had Ratcat, Don't Go Now, and Runaway Train from Soul Asylum. Coming up next on the program, it's the Mighty Mighty Boss Tones with The Impression That I Get.

And that was Van Morrison with Moondance. And the time is 3 minutes to 9 o'clock. That means I'm wrapping up the show this week. But I will be back next Saturday night, same time, same place. And I assure you, I will have much more sleep. I will be much more clear-headed. I will have a much better night than tonight. But I have enjoyed your company and I have had a good time tonight. Please stay safe out there, drive safe, and I look forward to your company next week. This is The Doors, Riders on the Storm. Oh gosh, Linda, why did you come on for? All right, let's kick that Doors. That was going so good too. I'm going to play it through again from the start. Riders on the Storm.

faces, yet that I'm making believe they're true. Babe, lend me your chops for just a moment, and my imagination will make that moment live. Yes, give me what you will.

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3: Georgia. Georgia. The whole day through. Just an old sweet song keeps Georgia

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She's a good-hearted woman in love with a good-time man. And she loves him in spite of his ways that she don't understand.

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Heat and dust, it's blokes like him don't quit till the job is done.

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I was so ragged that folks used to call me Patches. Papa used to tease me about it, cause deep down inside he was hurt cause he'd done all he could. 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I can see him with a shovel in his hand. See,

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And now I live on Lake Shasta, and Lake Shasta is where I will stay. There's the South San Joaquin, where the seeds of the Dust Bowl are found. And there's a place called Mount Whitney, from where the mighty Kern River comes down.